0: If you run a business, you already know that bad information leads to bad decisions. And right now, AI is everywhere. But AI is only as good as the data behind it. That's why I recommend NetSuite. NetSuite is the number one AI cloud ERP, and more than 43,000 businesses run on it, including us here at Ramsey Solutions. Their AI isn't bolted on. It's built in, and it connects everything that runs your business, accounting, inventory, customer data, all in one place. Because when your numbers are connected, AI actually works like it's supposed to. NetSuite's AI helps flag cash flow problems, spot inventory issues, close your books faster, and cut down on manual reporting. Just clear numbers and real insights so you can lead with confidence. 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
1: 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They're located on the Boulevard in Hopkinsville.
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3: And this is Deontay Berry reporting. Hopkinsville Fire and EMS is dedicated to serving the people of Hopkinsville and Christian County during some of the toughest moments of their lives, and that sometimes brings a heavy emotional and mental toll. But now, thanks to a young pup with bright eyes and a playful spirit, they have some help to work through it. HFD recently welcomed therapy dog Bear to their ranks, and Bear and his handler, Chaplain Nathan Miller, visited WHOP Thursday. Chaplain Miller says Bear is already doing great work with the crews, offering a friendly face that holds no judgment and a wagging tail, helping firefighters that might be going through a tough time.
4: And our fire and EMS, whether it's stress at work, stress at home, stress in life, he brings this different approach or therapy. And one of those things that I learned, one of the things I've learned when I was doing research on this, is that dogs naturally, just by their presence or just petting a dog, releases so many hormones and chemicals in our brains that makes us calm. And I find that very amazing.
3: A Tennessee man accused of shooting his wife is dead after a days-long manhunt. The Stewart County Sheriff's Office says deputies found 53-year-old Craig Berry dead Wednesday from an apparent self-inflicted gunshot wound. And May is being declared as Kentucky Beef Month after Kentucky Commissioner of Agriculture Jonathan Schell signed a proclamation making the designation to celebrate cattle producers in the state. That's been your news, and this is Deontay Berry reporting for WHOP News.
5: Here's your WHOP Weather Center forecast. 43 tonight, under clear skies, winds out of the southeast at around 5 miles an hour. 74 tomorrow. Slight chance of rain showers. Tomorrow night, lows around 54. High of 78 Saturday, under mainly clear skies. 75 Sunday, chance of thunderstorms. That's the forecast from the WHOP Weather Center. I'm meteorologist Megan Mulford. Right now, 64.
6: This is a Bloomberg Money Minute. Some encouraging news ahead of tomorrow's April jobs report. First-time weekly jobless claims rose slightly last week to a historically low count of 200,000. And the outplacement firm Challenger Gray & Christmas says private sector layoffs last month down 10% from the same month a year ago, despite a lot of cuts in the tech sector. It was a down day on Wall Street, not by much, on growing worries that the delay in a response out of Tehran to the latest U.S. peace proposal will mean no deal is imminent. And following reports of explosions heard near the Strait of Hormuz, the Dow ended 314 points lower, the Nasdaq lost 33, the S&P down 28, and oil was flat, closing around $95 a barrel. The EV maker Rivian today announcing plans to ramp up production at its assembly plant in the state of Georgia by 50% from 200,000 vehicles a year to 300,000. And the NCAA expanding its men's and women's March Madness basketball tournaments next year to 76 teams, up from 64. Tom Busby, Bloomberg Radio.
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8: CBS News Brief. The U.S. is waiting for a response from Iran to its one-page memorandum aimed at restarting talks. CBS's Weijia Zhang.
9: This is not an actual peace deal proposal. This is really a deal to start negotiating a deal.
8: Republican Governor Bill Lee signs a new congressional map that splits the black-majority city of Memphis, Rhodes College professor Charles McKinney.
13: We will not sit idly by as the forces of segregation and suppression try to silence us once again. Hands off of our vote.
8: A major tornado outbreak in Mississippi last night has been labeled as one of the worst this season. 17 people hurt and widespread damage across several counties. CBS's Jason Allen reports from hard-hit Purvis, Mississippi.
14: Several people in this neighborhood told me they sheltered from this storm in their bathrooms. Only room in these houses that doesn't have any exterior walls. When you look at the rest of the house, that decision made all the difference in a storm like this.
8: CBS News Brief, I'm Jennifer Kuiper.
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